92.9 FM is KRXF Bend, Sun River, Brothers, Sisters, Silver Lake, Chemultz, Metolius, Crescent, Redmond, and at 92.9online.com. 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

0: Okay.
1: Take that pause as my cue. Jump in. Let's round out the remainder of the fiscal year 26 performance measures, talking about pavement. The two I've been asked to report on is our first performance measure of roads rated good or better, with our goal of 96% rated good or better. That's an industry standard. A good road is a road that its pavement condition index is 70 or greater. And pleased to report that our score for this last year was 99.6. So pretty, you know, almost 100% of our roads are at PCI of 70 or greater. Our average PCI system-wide is 84, which is like we talk about in the budget meetings. It's that sweet spot where low-cost preventative maintenance treatments can be utilized, and we're not doing a lot of heavy reconstruction or structural overlays, things like that. We do still have those, but a fairly small number. Like that, our pavements are evaluated annually by a third party, and that usually occurs in the fall when the cracks are a little bit wider and can be more visually measured and observed. So we've met that performance measure. The second one to report on is more of a DOTI special, not necessarily an industry standard.
2: Special.
1: Yep. I like to give us a sense of really how much of our system we're touching annually with regards to a pavement treatment or reconstruct or new overlay, something like that. So 14% is 1/7 of the system, which corresponds to the interval of chip sealing. A chip seal typically lasts 7 years. We do a majority of chip seal, but we also do a slurry seal, mainline pavement overlay, of course. We do maintenance pre-level work where we're not doing a structural overlay of 2 to 3 inches of asphalt, but really just a thin layer to kind of correct some deformities and usually drainage issues. And then, of course, paving that takes place with our capital construction work as well, capital projects. Most recently, year of reporting, we hit 14.4%, so just right over the typical threshold. Last couple of years, we haven't quite met that, you know, due to just the nature of what's come up in the chip seal program and slurry seal program. But in part, you know, we're, for the most part, hitting that goal of again, touching our system with maintenance once every 7 years. All right. Any questions?
0: This performance measure, you know, it doesn't say per year in it, but that's, so it's per year, 14% per year.
1: Right. Yeah.
2: Okay. So who did 27th Street with the new gravel? Was that a Redmond City project that just did it like right before the fair? Cause that's my back way to the fair.
1: Oh, if it's in the city of Redmond, it would have been.
2: They did it?
1: It would have been a city contractor.
2: Okay. So we didn't do that for them.
1: We did not.
2: Okay, yeah. No, I was like, I know. Anyway, I was going, well, that was really, yeah, no.
1: They are.
2: Oh, well.
1: And chip seals are, you know, it's our bread and butter. It's how we maintain our PCI at that level. It's a very rural treatment. Sometimes doesn't play that well in urban environments, so it can be a little rough. But for rural roads, absolutely, that's what gets us our biggest bang for the buck.
2: Unless it doesn't.
1: It always wins. Chip seal.
2: But didn't we have serious issues in Sisters like a year or two ago?
1: Sometimes. You know, the environment can, you know, in terms of heat, kind of can create havoc on that process. But as far as a maintenance treatment goes, it's the one that gets
2: it. The bread and butter.
1: Yep.
2: Okay. Oh, Chris.
0: Chris, these numbers are great. I want to kind of zoom out to the big picture, you know, revenue and, you know, available revenue and all the demands upon county roads, for a moment and just, you know, ask, you know, we, month or two or three ago, we were talking about how we were going to have to time out a bunch of projects in our CIP. And I think what we're looking at is kind of what we, you know, what we're prioritizing, you know, with these performances.

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